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6: How often do you stop to wonder whether you should share something that's revealing, maybe even embarrassing, with a partner, a friend, or even your boss? In her new book called Revealing, The Underrated Power of Oversharing, behavioral scientist Leslie John says doing just that can help you deepen relationships that are vital to your life. We need people to trust us in order to get things like love, friendship, and career success. That's what she told us. When you make yourself vulnerable by revealing something sensitive, it does make other people trust you. In turn, when you ask someone to reveal something about themselves, showing that interest will generally lead someone to like you more. Why? Because people like to be asked about themselves, she says. It also signals that they are discriminating and choosy, but in a good way. I'm Dr. Sanjay Gupta, helping you live a better life.
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5: A better life with Dr. Sanjay Gupta.
6: How often do you stop to wonder whether you should share something that's revealing, maybe even embarrassing, with a partner, a friend, or even your boss? In her new book called Revealing, The Underrated Power of Oversharing, behavioral scientist Leslie John says doing just that can help you deepen relationships that are vital to your life. We need people to trust us in order to get things like love, friendship, and career success. That's what she told us. When you make yourself vulnerable by revealing something sensitive, it does make other people trust you. In turn, when you ask someone to reveal something about themselves, showing that interest will generally lead someone to like you more. Why? Because people like to be asked about themselves, she says. It also signals that they are discriminating and choosy, but in a good way. I'm Dr. Sanjay Gupta, helping you live a better life.
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3: Love it.
2: I'm Kalen. He's LB. It's the Midlands Morning Show. Got a lot coming up today. First things first. A lot of people talking about Carowinds and places where there are things like roller coasters that have to undergo maintenance every so often. And the Fury 325 at Carowinds is reopened once again after it was closed for a little bit of time. They found some issues. It sparked a whole conversation in my house over the weekend about whether or not to trust things like that moving forward.
3: Yeah, those are scary. Like, I have trust issues with roller coasters before there has been, like, I don't know, cracks found in the foundation.
2: Yeah. Sparks a whole conversation about safety. We'll talk about that coming up. Also, a bougie New York City bakery has denied allegations that they were selling Costco croissants.
3: But they were. She saw that they dropped off the box.

0: It's the Midlands Morning Show with Kaylin and LB on B106.7. On this day, back in the day.
1: All right, July 29th. Please mark this down on your calendar if you are not married yet. And stay away from this date, okay? Stay away from this date when it comes to marriage. Because on this day, 45 years ago, back in 1981, Prince Charles and Lady Diana were married before 2,500 guests at St. Paul's Cathedral in London. This wedding was watched by over 700 million viewers around the world. And then they divorced in August of 1996.
2: Okay.
1: Also on this day, 26 years ago in 2000, Brad Pitt married Jennifer Aniston.
2: Mm-hmm.
1: Their divorce was finalized in October of 2005. And if that wasn't enough.
2: I see a pattern here.
1: Yes. 20 years ago in 2006, well, maybe this one everyone could see coming. Pamela Anderson and Kid Rock got married. That lasted 4 months.
2: Yeah.
1: But
2: still pattern.
1: Yeah, this date has some bad wedding juju on it, okay?
2: Gonna stay away.
1: Let's just stay away from it, all right? So mark this on your calendars. Look, if you're already married, and if you did get married on this date and you're still together, good on you.
2: Kudos.
1: Right, but July 29th, not a great day to get married. It's all on this day back in the day.
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5: Good morning. Your first alert traffic update at this time. Roads flowing smoothly, looking good across the region, getting our Wednesday started. Keep in mind, Lindsey Graham's funeral procession later this morning in downtown Columbia. So expect delays in and out of downtown with additional traffic heading into the city. I'll keep an eye out on the traffic map for you this morning as we get closer to the start of the procession. In the meantime, though, drive safely, take it easy out there, and I hope you have a great day. From the WYS First Alert Traffic Center, I'm meteorologist Chandler Jordan.
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5: Good morning. A cold front passed through overnight. Still a little bit of warmer air in place this morning, but the good news, though, is that the humidity gets lower throughout today, and it'll continue to drop through the end of this week. This afternoon, it'll still get hot out. Your high temperature 96. Factor in the humidity. It'll feel as hot as about 100. However, 100 feels a whole lot better than yesterday's feels like temperature of 108, and it'll continue to cool off through the end of this week. So still try to stay cool out there, drink your water, and I hope you have a great Wednesday. From the WYS First Alert Weather Center, I'm meteorologist Chandler Jordan.
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13: A better life with Dr. Sanjay Gupta.
14: They say consistency is key, but sometimes you just gotta switch it up. A new study out of Harvard School of Public Health found that varying your exercise routine could add years to your life. What exercise someone did didn't matter much. What did matter was that all the exercises together worked all the muscle groups in their body. Now, an added benefit to changing things up is it can help you push through the plateau effect. That's when your body gets so efficient at doing something that you actually stop getting better at it. And we know from previous research that specializing in any one sport at a young age can make someone actually more prone to injury. And as experts we talk to point out, even elite athletes switch up things with their workouts, making sure to target strength, cardio, flexibility, balance, and doing that every single week. I'm Dr. Sanjay Gupta, helping you live a better life.
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2: I feel like this conversation happens every time you hear about something like this happening. But Carowinds has been in the news as of late because the Fury 325 closed at Carowinds after a routine maintenance inspection uncovered a foundation issue.
3: Mm.
2: So I know your thoughts on roller coasters. How does this make you feel?
3: I just like it gives me one more excuse to never get on this roller coaster ever.
2: Okay. I've rode it before. It's actually very, very fun. And I rode it after the last time they found an issue where there was like a crack in one of the beams.
3: Oof.
2: I rode it after that had all gone viral and they did their fixing of that. But here was the conversation that took place in my house over the weekend. Do you think it is safer now to ride the roller coaster knowing that it has been through all of these safety tests, so on and so forth? Or is it just one of those things where it's like, no news is good news?
3: I think that, look, they've obviously put a lot of work into it.
2: Yeah.
3: So that's a good sign.
2: Yes.
3: They probably, whilst they were fixing the other things, looked for other potential situations.
2: Correct.
3: So it's probably never been more inspected than it has been recently.
2: Exactly. And that was my philosophy of, you know what, if I'm gonna risk my life, yeah, now seems like a really good time,
3: sure,
2: to do it because you know it's been checked. The people at Carowinds said that they went through a rigorous maintenance program, which includes thorough inspections of hundreds of support columns. They detected a slight change in the foundation surrounding one of the ride support columns. They worked with experienced engineers, maintenance professionals, third-party experts, and the North Carolina Department of Labor to complete a series of proactive measures and complete all necessary corrections to verify that it meets and exceeds all safety and operational requirements.
3: Sounds good to me. Right, sure. I'm not a roller coaster guy anymore. I've never really been a roller coaster person, especially if it's got like a loop in it. I can't do that. It makes me completely nauseous. But there have been a few that I will ride.
2: I rode this just for the sake of knowing.
3: Right.
2: I've ridden it twice. I rode it once in broad daylight, and I thought it was scary then. It's even scarier to ride during Scarewinds when it's pitch black outside and you're in the front row.
3: Yikes.
2: Yeah, that was insane. So that being said, it sparked a whole conversation in the household. My husband was like, no, I don't think I'd do it. I was like, why?
3: Yeah.
2: You know, it's been through and been looked at by all the right people, and it's probably safer now than some of the other rides that probably haven't been checked in a bunch of years. You know what I'm saying? Like, it seems like a better option now.

0: Kevin's Morning Show with Kaylin and LB on B106.7. And now, another inductee into the Stupid Criminal Hall of Fame.
1: Oh, Florida man, please just keep being you. Today's induction, Florida man apparently woke up Thursday morning and thought, you know what sounds good at 6:30 this morning? A margarita. The only problem, he didn't have any tequila, so naturally he broke into his neighbor's house. Police say 30-year-old Jeffrey Bartimus let himself into a woman's home while she was asleep. She woke up because her dogs were barking, grabbed her firearm, went downstairs, and found Jeffrey in her kitchen making himself what police described as a makeshift margarita.
2: Oh.
1: Now here's my favorite part. He didn't show up empty-handed. He also brought a six-pack of beer with him. So he's like, look, I need to borrow some tequila, but I'm bringing beer. Okay, so we're good, right? We're even. Technically, he wasn't robbing her. He was BYOBing. Okay, people, let's call it what it is. Helped himself to her tequila, her vodka, mixed up his drink, cut himself a fresh lime, apologized, and then dipped. Police found this guy at home. Later on, he claimed he's been asleep all morning. Really? Because your alibi smells like tequila and citrus, my friend. Look, you were there. You may not remember being there because you were drinking margaritas at 6:30 in the morning, but it was absolutely you.
2: I mean, margaritas at 6 a.m.?
1: I mean, look.
2: 5 o'clock somewhere,
1: yeah,
2: I guess.
1: Absolutely. This man was arrested, obviously, for breaking and entering, stealing tequila, making a margarita in somebody's house that didn't know about it. He's now very much part of the Stupid Criminal Hall of Fame.

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1: Well, a bougie NYC bakery might be in a little hot water when there was a content creator there, and she posted a viral TikTok to expose what appeared to show a delivery man unloading boxes of the prepackaged treats, the croissants, from Costco at the restaurant's counter.
2: Oh, great.
1: They then took these croissants from Costco, put them on their counter for $12 a piece. Now, just for reference, a box of Costco's signature butter croissants cost just under $6.80 for a box of 12. That's 50 cents each if you want to get the Costco croissants. But this bakery is repackaging them and selling them for $12 a pop.
2: Ooh.
1: My goodness.
2: I mean, hey.
1: Look, Costco has some amazing stuff, all right? And I think there are many food items at Costco that could get taken from there and put in a restaurant, and nobody would even know the difference.
2: Right.
1: Okay? Like the chicken bake. If Panera sold these for $11.99, we'd all line up and tell ourselves it was artisan. That's how fair. Good these are.
2: No, that makes sense. Okay? I get that, yeah.
1: The giant pizza at Costco, it's absolutely no business being that good for under $10.
2: Yeah.
1: Okay? The rotisserie chicken, $5? Have you seen the size of these things? Unbelievable. The hot dog combo, still $1.50. Inflation has destroyed everything except Costco's commitment to cholesterol. That's still there.
2: Yes.
1: $1.50. Okay.
2: That's so funny.
1: My goodness. The turkey and Swiss sandwich. You could tell me this came from a fancy cafe, charge me $14. I would believe you. All right. The Kirkland lightly breaded chicken chunks. These are better than McDonald's Chicken McNuggets right now. McDonald's could replace those with this, and people would be like, this is the greatest invention of all time.
2: For sure. I agree.
1: The Rana lobster ravioli. You could charge me $24 at an Italian restaurant, and I wouldn't even doubt that you homemade this. That's how good these things are.
2: I agree.
1: So basically, Costco is in a warehouse, folks. It's a restaurant that accidentally sells televisions. That's what Costco has turned into.
2: There's a lot of people that go into Costco and buy the things and sell it at their restaurants. It's just par for the course. It's right. A bulk store. You go there, buy things in bulk. Why not? Just let it happen.
1: And look, if you're going to mark it up and people are going to pay you that price, then you know what? More power to you, right? Mm-hmm. But maybe, I don't know, sneak the Costco driver into the back and unload the boxes back there so people can't film you doing this in the front of your cafe.
2: Yep.
1: Just saying. It's B106.7, Midlands Morning Show.

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2: 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A citywide scavenger hunt also starts Saturday and runs through Sunday evening. The celebration wraps up on Monday with the free 803-day festival at the Mansion on Blanding, featuring food trucks, live music, local vendors, and entertainment. 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It looks like students in the Lexington School District 2 will receive free breakfast and lunch during the 2026-27 school year through the Federal Community Eligibility Provision Program. The district said every enrolled student will receive one free breakfast and one free lunch each school day. Families do not need to complete a meal application to qualify. District officials said meals will follow the USDA guidelines for healthy school meals. Menus and nutrition information will be available on the district's website and through the NutriSlice and Lexington school apps once the school year begins. The district says the students may also purchase a la carte snacks, extra milk, and second helpings. Families can also add money to student meal accounts through PayPams. The first day of school is August 5th. And finally, after 35 years of serving downtown Columbia, Hampton Place Cafe has officially closed. The longtime restaurant on Hampton Street posted a note thanking their customers for their support and announcing the difficult decision to shut their doors. It opened in 1990 by Steve Papa Gettle. Hampton Place became a local favorite for its sandwiches, soup, salads, and catering, with menu staples like the Halle Cali and the Skyscraper. There is no reason for the closure. It was not provided to us, at least. That's three things you need to know here on the Midlands Morning Show with B106.7. Good morning.
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5: Good morning. Your first alert traffic update at this time. Roads flowing smoothly, looking good across the region, getting our Wednesday started. Keep in mind, Lindsey Graham's funeral procession later this morning in downtown Columbia, so expect delays in and out of downtown with additional traffic heading into the city. I'll keep an eye on the traffic map for you this morning as we get closer to the start of the procession. In the meantime, though, drive safely, take it easy out there, and I hope you have a great day. From the WYS First Alert Traffic Center, I'm meteorologist Chandler Jordan.
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5: Good morning. A cold front passed through overnight. Still a little bit of warmer air in place this morning, but the good news, though, is that the humidity gets lower throughout today, and it'll continue to drop through the end of this week. This afternoon, it'll still get hot out. Your high temperature 96. Factor in the humidity, it'll feel as hot as about 100. However, 100 feels a whole lot better than yesterday's feels like temperature of 108, and it'll continue to cool off through the end of this week. So still try to stay cool out there, drink your water, and I hope you have a great Wednesday. From the WYS First Alert Weather Center, I'm meteorologist Chandler Jordan.
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1: A better life with Dr. Sanjay Gupta.
2: They say consistency is key, but sometimes you just gotta switch it up. A new study out of Harvard School of Public Health found that varying your exercise routine could add years to your life. What exercise someone did didn't matter much. What did matter was that all the exercises together worked all the muscle groups in their body. Now, an added benefit to changing things up is it can help you push through the plateau effect. That's when your body gets so efficient at doing something that you actually stop getting better at it. And we know from previous research that specializing in any one sport at a young age can make someone actually more prone to injury. And as experts we talk to point out, even elite athletes switch up things with their workouts, making sure to target strength, cardio, flexibility, balance, and doing that every single week. I'm Dr. Sanjay Gupta, helping you live a better life.
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0: Kaylin and LB here from the Midlands Morning Show. At this time next week, LB is going to be riding on his own.
1: That's right. The countdown has begun. Wifey is going back home for an entire week, starting on Sunday, which means I got to fend for myself and take care of the two dogs at the same time.
0: Wow.
1: I mean, taking care of me is its own thing, right?
0: A lot of responsibility.
1: I am so startled. Listen. This is a toss-up. We'll see what happens, but we'll discuss in two songs. Midlands Morning Show, Kaylin and LB, B106.7.

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1: You know, whenever my husband goes away for work purposes, there's always two feelings in my brain. There's the feeling of, yes, finally, some alone time.
2: Right.
1: I get to be by myself and do my own thing. But then so there's the other side of it where it's like, dang, I'm lonely. I might have the dogs and the cat at home, but not having another human there, I don't really sleep that great.
2: Uh-uh.
1: I don't really, it's not the same. So
2: no, it is not.
1: I'm thinking of you as you're preparing for wifey to be gone for a week.
2: Yeah, she's leaving for a week, 30 years of marriage. And apparently this woman thinks I can survive on my own. Bold strategy. Let's see how this plays out.
1: I mean, yeah, you're grown. You've got this.
2: I know. It's funny because I can't remember the last time we were away from each other for this long. Yeah, a couple nights here and there.
1: Right.
2: But an entire week?
1: An entire week's a long time.
2: And like you said, day one is like, I'm free. Like, we're only kids. We're only children, you and I. So we crave alone time.
1: Mm-hmm.
2: But the alone time we crave is on our terms.
1: Yes.
2: Right? When I say I need alone time,
1: right.
2: Not when you decide to go on vacation mm-hmm. for a week, mm-hmm. right?
1: And there's a difference, I think, between like you being home and still having all of your responsibilities and all of these things that are a part of your day-to-day life. And you know that she's just away on vacation enjoying herself.
2: Well, look, she deserves it. She earns it. Mm-hmm. But, you know, look, day one, watching whatever I want. Thermostat is wherever I want to put it. I'm eating Costco pizza on a paper towel because dishes are future me's problem.
1: Mm-hmm.
2: Okay?
1: Yep.
2: I gotta deal with all that.
1: No.
2: Day two, I've discovered wife isn't just the person who likes to clean. She's the reason civilization exists.
1: Yeah.
2: Things are starting to pile up.
1: Women make the world go round, as they say.
2: Day three. Why are there six different laundry settings? I just want clean. Where's that button on the... Where do we go for that? Just clean.
1: Normal load?
2: Yeah. Thursday, I'm standing at Costco thinking, can I survive an entire week on rotisserie chicken and hot dogs? And the answer is, yes, I can, by the way.
1: You know how to cook. I believe in you more than getting rotisserie chicken and hot dogs. You can fend for yourself in that department.
2: Man, I can. I am really looking forward to this. It's going to be interesting, though, because it is just me and the dogs. I've already decided, you know, I can watch baseball any night that I want to watch it. But to your point, I am like the bed seems small when everybody's in it. But man, when it's just you, the bed seems really big, right?
1: And I, with my home, we originally had a queen size bed when we moved here, but then we got another dog and we upgraded to a king. And so that's even bigger
2: when
1: it's just me and two mini golden doodles. And you've got a big dog and a small dog. So
2: So it'll be interesting to see how I fare. You know what? Check in on me next week when in the middle of all this, we'll see how it's going.
1: We'll do a daily update to see how you're feeling. And I feel like by day three, you'll be like, I miss my wife.
2: That's exactly right.
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5: Good morning. Your first alert traffic update at this time. Roads flowing smoothly, looking good across the region, getting our Wednesday started. Keep in mind, Lindsey Graham's funeral procession later this morning in downtown Columbia, so expect delays in and out of downtown with additional traffic heading into the city. I'll keep an eye on the traffic map for you this morning as we get closer to the start of the procession. In the meantime, though, drive safely, take it easy out there, and I hope you have a great day. From the WYS First Alert Traffic Center, I'm meteorologist Chandler Jordan.
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5: Good morning. A cold front passed through overnight. Still a little bit of warmer air in place this morning, but the good news, though, is that the humidity gets lower throughout today, and it'll continue to drop through the end of this week. This afternoon, it'll still get hot out. Your high temperature 96, factor in the humidity. It'll feel as hot as about 100. However, 100 feels a whole lot better than yesterday's feels like temperature of 108, and it'll continue to cool off through the end of this week. So still try to stay cool out there, drink your water, and I hope you have a great Wednesday. From the WYS First Alert Weather Center, I'm meteorologist Chandler Jordan.
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8: I don't know about you, but my social media feeds are flooded with lotions and potions and gadgets, all promising to unlock different components of longevity. But if you log off, take a step back from all the hype, you'll find that the actual keys to a longer, healthier life are hiding in plain sight. There are four of them. Number one, nutrition. The Mediterranean diet really is the gold standard. Number two, exercise. You should be getting 150 minutes of moderate intensity exercise or 75 minutes of vigorous intensity exercise every week, plus strength training and stretching. Number three, sleep. Sleep is when your body and your brain repair themselves. You should be getting 7 to 9 hours a night. And finally, number four, often gets forgotten, socialization. It's not a bonus. It's a necessity for a healthy life, finding a sense of community, purpose, and belonging. I'm Dr. Sanjay Gupta, helping you live a better life.
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1: It's time to be heard.
2: This is a really specific question, but it's because it has a really specific answer for me. And the question is simply this. What is something you're good at that you've never mentioned? Because it would sound completely made up if you did. So I am really good with specific details and not really specific details that matter. For example, let's say you and I sit down for a meeting and it's a meeting just to, you know, talk about what's going on at work, so on and so forth. Am I going to remember the contents of what our meeting was about? Sure. But I'm going to remember little details that don't matter, like the color shirt that you're wearing or what song is playing in the background over the loudspeakers, or if I'm out to dinner with friends, like what the environment around me was like, or what somebody smells like. Little details that don't matter, I have,
3: wow,
2: for whatever reason, the ability to remember in those exact moments what that thing was.
3: That's interesting. I guess it's like we all categorize things differently and remember things differently, right?
2: So, right. Okay. It's like I can tell my mom what she wore on Christmas Day 3 years ago. Like, it's very, very random. But again, it would sound made up if I had a whole conversation about it. But like, right. I remember what my husband was wearing the day before he proposed to me.
3: Jeez.
2: Because he was supposed to propose to me that night. And then I, for whatever reason, was grouchy and it didn't happen until the night after. So like, I remember all of the details and he tries to tell the story and I'm like, no, that's wrong. That happens a lot. It's like somebody tells a story and I'm like, that's wrong. This is how it happened because I remember those random details.
3: Yeah, I remember the socks you were wearing, right?
2: Yes. Wow. So what about you? What is something that you're good at that you've never mentioned because it would sound completely made up if you were truthful about it?
3: So growing up and in high school, my best friend's dad owned a bowling alley.
2: Ooh, fun.
3: So I happen to be extremely good at bowling to the point where I've thrown several 300s.
2: Wow.
3: And there was preparation for me to start getting ready to go and try to be on the pro tour.
2: Yes.
3: Fun. And then I moved away to Hawaii. But
2: Have bowling in Hawaii?
3: They did, but I just, you know what, as I got to Hawaii and discovered other things like outdoors and the ocean and you know those types of things, you know, bowling isn't one of those things, first of all, that you brag about. It's not one of those things, I'm a great bowler. Like,
2: I mean,
3: I
2: love bowling,
3: but I do too. Here's the thing though, I can't go for fun.
2: Oh, so you're really competitive.
3: I can't go
2: it.
3: Just like if you say, hey, let's all get together in a group and go bowl for fun. That's not going to be me. I can't do that. I'm going to go and it's going to get crazy.
2: It's going
3: right?
2: to get ugly. Okay.
3: Yeah. So, yeah, it's just something that, you know, over the years I got extremely good at because I got to do it for free.
2: Fair.
3: For hours at a time.
2: So when was the last time you went bowling?
3: Oh, gosh, it's been years.
2: Okay.
3: Years.
2: So if we were to do like an employee,
3: I would still crush.
2: Thing,
3: still crush.
2: But you would be in a different headspace.
3: I would.
2: And that's not fair.
3: You'd see a competitive me come out. That's
2: like,
3: always not fun.
2: I thought that in that particular scenario, my competitive edge would come out. No. Now that I know this about you,
3: right. It
2: tracks. Mm-hmm. What is something you are good at that you've never mentioned because it would sound completely made up if you did? This is our Be Heard today. 803-796-2106 is the number you can call or text. 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
1: So I was today years old when I learned LB is a master bowling champion.
2: Crazy.
1: What was the craziest bowling game you've ever played?
2: I mean, the first 300 I threw was okay. Insane.
1: Now, was that like in a competitive yes. space or was that just for funsies?
2: No, it was in a tournament.
1: Okay.
2: And it was high stakes. And when I went up there to throw my 12th strike, the entire place stopped to watch me do that.
1: Did they scream afterwards?
2: Like, oh, it went bonkers. I almost passed out. I was just like, I didn't even know what to do with myself. Yeah.
1: That's crazy.
2: Yeah.
1: I think the highest bowling score I've ever gotten was like a 200.
2: Yeah.
1: But
2: that's good.
1: I mean,
2: for a person who's, you know, not into it competitively.
1: I mean,
2: you go to just have fun and you threw a 200. That's actually pretty solid.
1: I did participate in a Mommy and Me bowling league when I was a kid. So got myself a Lilo and Stitch bowling ball.
2: It nice.
1: Was quite the highlight of my elementary school years. What is something you are good at that you have never mentioned because it would sound completely made up if you did? That's our Be Heard today. Can chime in on Facebook. You can also call or text us. Bianca, similar to me, related to remembering details, she said, I'm really good at remembering every object and where it is in my home. No matter if it's been in a bin in the attic or the garage, I remember where it is.
2: Wow. Can I just have you come over and find stuff for me?
1: And I feel like I'm kind of that way, too. So if there's something that my husband's like, I can't find this. And it's like the man syndrome of him not opening his eyeballs to be able to find it. I'm like, it's literally right here. And it's in fact where he was looking, just did not open his eyes to be able to see.
2: My grandmother used to say, look with your eyes, not your mouth.
1: Exactly. Sue chimed in on Facebook and said, improvising. If I need something, I'm pretty good at using things I already have to make it work.
2: Okay.
1: That's actually pretty cool.
2: Yes.
1: Because like, there's some situations you find yourself in and you're like, I don't really know how to improvise in this.
2: There's a lot of situations where you need a good improviser. So that's a massive skill.
1: Karen said, knowing when people are lying to me and knowing it well before I have proof. That's a superpower.
2: Yeah.
1: I feel like that's actually something a lot of people have, but they kind of toss off that intuition as like, oh, I'm just expecting this to happen. But they say trust your gut for a reason.
2: Absolutely.
1: Right? Women especially. I feel like women are in that scenario a lot of, you know, I feel like something's up, but I don't really know if it's true. 803-796-2106. Caleb in Irmo said, I can guess a person's coffee order after knowing them for just a little while. I don't know how, but I can walk into a coffee shop and know exactly what my friends are going to get.
2: Okay.
1: That's pretty cool.
2: Yeah, that's not bad. I mean, I guess we could just send you there to Starbucks and not even have to give you our orders. That's
1: kind of
2: cool.
1: Here's the thing, Caleb. I don't drink coffee, so what's my coffee order?
2: Ooh. Well, then it's going to be zero.
1: I mean, I would drink it if it was given to me.
2: Uh-huh.
1: Unless it tasted
2: just
1: awful.
2: Not super caffeinated.
1: Not like super caffeinated. Calf. Also, don't give me black coffee because that's disgusting. This is our Be Heard today. What is something you're shockingly good at that you've never mentioned to anyone because it would sound completely made up if you did? 803-796-2106 or chime in on Facebook at B1067.

0: be heard on B106.7.
1: Lauren and Chapin and I have this in common, and I didn't even really think about this because to me it's not that cool. Our question is this for our Be Heard. What is something you're shockingly good at that you don't mention to people because it would sound completely made up if you did? She said, I can tell when a storm is coming before my weather app actually says anything. I'll wake up and say it's going to rain today, and my husband thinks I'm crazy until it actually happens. That happens to me, but it's from a way that I'm feeling perspective. Yeah. Like, I get headaches when the pressure in the air changes. It's no secret. I talk about it all the time. It's a debilitating illness that I have at this point. And so, like, I feel something in the air that's coming soon. And I think that there's storms on the way later this evening.
2: Really?
1: So, yeah,
2: okay.
1: I feel like my it's starting to get to headache point. It's not quite there yet. But whenever that happens, it means that something weather-wise is on its way.
2: That'd be cool if it didn't come with the headache, right?
1: Right. Or I could be like Karen in Mean Girls. grabbing a particular part of my body, but you know what, that doesn't happen. Brianna in West Columbia said, I can remember conversations word for word. Someone will bring something up months later and I'll say, actually, you told me that on a Tuesday in March. It's a blessing and a curse. And I feel that same way with like being able to remember little details about things. But again, for me, it's the details that don't matter. Like, why does it matter when we're having a conversation about Thanksgiving and like what our plans are, why I'm focused on the fact that you're wearing an orange t-shirt? Like, that doesn't matter. But apparently my brain thinks it does. Mm. This is actually pretty cool. Chelsea and Irmo said, I can make a meal out of basically anything in the refrigerator. My husband will open the fridge, say that there's nothing to eat, and then I'll somehow turn random items into dinner.
2: That's amazing.
1: I think that there needs to be a reality TV show on the Food Network related to that. I feel like a lot of people would tune into that because
2: that's
1: a struggle that a lot of people deal with.
2: Give you some great ideas, because that's the thing. I guess what you can do, like what I do sometimes, I'll just kind of throw everything I have into chat to see what'll happen. But if you've got that in your own brain, that's pretty awesome.
1: That is pretty awesome. Evan and Chapin said, I can identify almost every celebrity just by their voice. Hmm. I'll hear someone talking in a commercial or a movie trailer and I'll immediately know who it is.
2: Right.
1: And then Morgan in Columbia said, I'm weirdly good at remembering people's names. Someone can introduce themselves at a party once and I'll remember their name years later is probably the only reason I survive at networking events. I'm so bad with names. I'm good with faces. I'm like, I remember you from X, Y, and Z, but I'm awful with names. So if the two of us ever meet you in public and you tell us your name, the likelihood of us remembering it is very, very slim.
2: It's not personal, I promise.
1: This is our Be Heard today. We'll continue the conversation. You can find us on Facebook and chime in at B1067.

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2: The third annual 803-day celebration kicks off this weekend with events happening all across the Midlands. Festivities begin Friday with a kickoff mixer followed by an 803-day 5K run and walk in Forest Acres Saturday morning, benefiting the Cola Rosé Shower. A citywide scavenger hunt also starts Saturday and runs through Sunday evening. The celebration wraps up on Monday with the free 803-day festival at the Mansion on Blanding, featuring food trucks, live music, local vendors, and entertainment. 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It looks like students in the Lexington School District 2 will receive free breakfast and lunch during the 2026-27 school year through the Federal Community Eligibility Provision Program. The district said every enrolled student will receive one free breakfast and one free lunch each school day. Families do not need to complete a meal application to qualify. District officials said meals will follow the USDA guidelines for healthy school meals. Menus and nutrition information will be available on the district's website and through the NutriSlice and Lexington school apps once the school year begins. The district says the students may also purchase a la carte snacks, extra milk, and second helpings. Families can also add money to student meal accounts through PayPams. The first day of school is August 5th. And finally, after 35 years of serving downtown Columbia, Hampton Place Cafe has officially closed. The longtime restaurant on Hampton Street posted a note thanking their customers for their support and announcing the difficult decision to shut their doors. It opened in 1990 by Steve Papa Gettle. Hampton Place became a local favorite for its sandwiches, soup, salads, and catering with menu staples like the Halle Cali and the Skyscraper. There is no reason for the closure. It was not provided to us, at least. That's three things you need to know here on the Midlands Morning Show with B106.7. Good morning.
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5: Good morning. Your first alert traffic update at this time. Roads flowing smoothly, looking good across the region, getting our Wednesday started. Keep in mind, Lindsey Graham's funeral procession later this morning in downtown Columbia, so expect delays in and out of downtown with additional traffic heading into the city. I'll keep an eye out on the traffic map for you this morning as we get closer to the start of the procession. In the meantime, though, drive safely, take it easy out there, and I hope you have a great day. From the WYS First Alert Traffic Center, I'm meteorologist Chandler Jordan.
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5: Good morning. A cold front passed through overnight. Still a little bit of warmer air in place this morning, but the good news, though, is that the humidity gets lower throughout today, and it'll continue to drop through the end of this week. This afternoon, it'll still get hot out. Your high temperature 96, factor in the humidity. It'll feel as hot as about 100. However, 100 feels a whole lot better than yesterday's feels like temperature of 108, and it'll continue to cool off through the end of this week. So still try to stay cool out there, drink your water, and I hope you have a great Wednesday. From the WYS First Alert Weather Center, I'm meteorologist Chandler Jordan.
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15: 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I wasn't Brock. I wasn't Roman. I wasn't Dwayne. 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

0: B106.7 is the Midlands Morning Show with Kaylin and LB. We've talked about this lots of times. You and I, we're not really roller coaster people.
1: Oh, I used to be. Like, back maybe 5 to 10 years ago, you would find me on a roller coaster on a regular basis.
0: And then you realize, you know what? This could kill me.
1: No, it's more so I always get a headache afterwards, yeah. Or I feel nauseous. Not even because I ate anything within, like, a half an hour before. I just... naturally you're going upside down, mm-hmm. and just that feeling afterwards.

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1: I feel like this conversation happens every time you hear about something like this happening. But Carowinds has been in the news as of late because the Fury 325 closed at Carowinds after a routine maintenance inspection uncovered a foundation issue. So I know your thoughts on roller coasters. How does this make you feel?
2: I just like, it gives me one more excuse to never get on this roller coaster ever.
1: Okay. I've rode it before. It's actually very, very fun. And I rode it after the last time they found an issue where there was like a crack in one of the beams. I rode it after that had all gone viral and they did their fixing of that. But here was the conversation that took place in my house over the weekend. Do you think it is safer now to ride the roller coaster knowing that it has been through all of these safety tests, so on and so forth? Or is it just one of those things where it's like, no news is good news?
2: I think that, look, they've obviously put a lot of work into it.
1: Yeah.
2: So that's a good sign.
1: Yes.
2: They probably, whilst they were fixing the other things, looked for other potential situations.
1: Correct.
2: So it's probably never been more inspected than it has been recently.
1: Exactly. And that was my philosophy of, you know what, if I'm gonna risk my life, yeah, now seems like a really good time, sure, to do it because you know it's been checked. The people at Carowinds said that they went through a rigorous maintenance program, which includes thorough inspections of hundreds of support columns. They detected a slight change in the foundation surrounding one of the ride support columns. They worked with experienced engineers, maintenance professionals, third-party experts, and the North Carolina Department of Labor to complete a series of proactive measures and complete all necessary corrections to verify that it meets and exceeds all safety and operational requirements.
2: Sounds good to me. Right, sure. I'm not a roller coaster guy anymore. I've never really been a roller coaster person, especially if it's got like a loop in it. I can't do that. It makes me completely nauseous. But there have been a few that I will ride.
1: I rode this just for the sake of knowing.
2: Right.
1: I've ridden it twice. I rode it once in broad daylight, and I thought it was scary then. It's even scarier to ride during Scarewinds when it's pitch black outside you're in the front row.
2: Yikes.
1: Yeah, that was insane. So that being said, it sparked a whole conversation in the household. My husband was like, no, I don't think I'd do it. I was like, why? Yeah. You know, it's been through and been looked at by all the right people, and it's probably safer now than some of the other rides that probably haven't been checked in a bunch of years. You know what I'm saying? Like, it seems like a better option now.
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3: Good morning. Your first alert traffic update at this time. Roads flowing smoothly, looking good across the region, getting our Wednesday started. Keep in mind, Lindsey Graham's funeral procession later this morning in downtown Columbia, so expect delays in and out of downtown with additional traffic heading into the city. I'll keep an eye on the traffic map for you this morning as we get closer to the start of the procession. In the meantime, though, drive safely, take it easy out there, and I hope you have a great day. From the WYS First Alert Traffic Center, I'm meteorologist Chandler Jordan. B106.7 weather. Good morning. A cold front passed through overnight. Still a little bit of warmer air in place this morning, but the good news, though, is that the humidity gets lower throughout today, and it'll continue to drop through the end of this week. This afternoon, it'll still get hot out. Your high temperature 96, factor in the humidity. It'll feel as hot as about 100. However, 100 feels a whole lot better than yesterday's feels like temperature of 108, and it'll continue to cool off through the end of this week. So still try to stay cool out there, drink your water, and I hope you have a great Wednesday. From the WYS First Alert Weather Center, I'm meteorologist Chandler Jordan.
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7: A better life with Dr. Sanjay Gupta.
4: How often do you stop to wonder whether you should share something that's revealing, maybe even embarrassing, with a partner, a friend, or even your boss? In her new book called Revealing, The Underrated Power of Oversharing, behavioral scientist Leslie John says doing just that can help you deepen relationships that are vital to your life. We need people to trust us in order to get things like love, friendship, and career success. That's what she told us. When you make yourself vulnerable by revealing something sensitive, it does make other people trust you. In turn, when you ask someone to reveal something about themselves, showing that interest will generally lead someone to like you more. Why? Because people like to be asked about themselves, she says. It also signals that they are discriminating and choosy, but in a good way. I'm Dr. Sanjay Gupta, helping you live a better life.
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1: This is tough, and I feel like a lot of people experience this in life. Definitely a good conversation to have. We got a message from Tim in Forest Acres related to his job. It says, "Hey, Kaylin and LB, I need some advice because I feel completely stuck between what I know I should do and what I actually want to do. I have a great salary, good benefits, and a stable career. From the outside, it probably looks like I have everything figured out. I know that I'm fortunate, and I don't take that for granted. But the truth is, I dread going to work every day. I wake up already stressed about what's waiting for me. I feel drained by the time I get home. And I've realized I'm spending so much time of my life unhappy just because this job is the responsible choice. The hardest part is feeling guilty for even wanting something different. My family tells me I'd be crazy to walk away from a secure career, especially when so many people are struggling to find good jobs. They say happiness isn't always guaranteed and that I should appreciate what I have. But I keep wondering, what is the point of having financial security if I'm miserable the majority of my week? I'm scared that if I leave, I'll regret giving up something stable. But I'm also scared that if I stay, I'll look back years from now and wish I had taken the chance to do something that actually made me happy. So what would you do? Do you stay in a job that provides comfort and security, even if it's draining you? Or is your happiness worth the risk of starting over?"
2: All right, Tim, transparency time here. Two jobs ago when I was in Florida, this was me. Absolutely. The most money I've ever made in my career. Yet every day when I got to work, I sat out in my car in the parking lot with my stomach burning. Because I was dreading walking in that door.
1: Yeah, there's a lot of people that deal with this, actually.
2: You know, and there was specifically a couple people in that building that made my life miserable, right? And so I get where you're coming from. And it's hard when, you know, your family probably depends mostly on your salary if it's as good as what you're telling us it is. So my advice to you is this. It's okay to feel this way. It's normal. Not all jobs are rainbows and butterflies. And sometimes it is just all about the money. What I would do is, listen, freshen up the resi. Start looking.
1: Yeah.
2: You know, there's nothing that says you can't look to try to improve your mental being while still there.
1: Yeah.
2: But this is not a situation where, especially in this economy and this job market, that you go, "Well, I'm out." No, you need to secure that before you ever think about walking out of there.
1: Right.
2: So again, first of all, it's normal. You are not strange for thinking this way. You're not selfish for thinking this way. And by the way, you are very much not alone. There are a ton of people that feel this way every day they go to work.
1: Yeah. You know? I think so many people are living this exact life. And I don't think that there's anything wrong with wanting more than just a paycheck.
2: Right.
1: I mean, we spend, what, 8, 9, sometimes 10 hours a day
2: at
1: work?
2: Majority of your waking day.
1: That is a huge chunk of our lives, period. And if you're miserable every single day, that's not something to ignore just because... Yeah. You make a lot of money or because your benefits package is great. But to your point and what you said, that being said, I don't think quitting tomorrow without a plan is the answer.
2: Yeah.
1: I think that, you know, things like social media have convinced us that you should just follow your dreams and everything else magically works out. And we know that real life doesn't work like that.
2: No, vibes doesn't pay the rent.
1: No, it does not. This is our dilemma today. We're trying to help him out. 803-796-2106 is the number to call if you have thoughts or advice. You can also go ahead and chime in on our Facebook page for Tim when you find us on Facebook at B106.7.

up drinking water out of a hose. 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
1: So if I was Tim's personal friend, I would tell him not to choose between happiness and security. Figure out how you can create both. And to provide a little bit of context in case you're just tuning in, we had Tim write into us. He is absolutely miserable at work. He dreads going in every day. He wakes up stressed. He feels drained by the time he gets home. And he is starting to realize that he's spending so much of his life unhappy because his job is the responsible choice. But he feels guilty for wanting something different.
2: Yeah.
1: His family tells him he'd be crazy to walk away from the secure career. They say happiness isn't always guaranteed and that he should appreciate what he has. But he wonders what's the point of having financial security if he's miserable all the time. And I think that, like I said, there's a lot of people that are in this situation. But maybe in his particular scenario, this means staying at his job while he quietly builds towards something else.
2: That's exactly what he should be doing.
1: To your point, update his resume,
2: right.
1: Apply for jobs that excite him, taking classes, starting the side business, if that's what it is, you know, save 6 months of expenses, give yourself an exit strategy ahead of time instead of an escape plan. Because if you quit, and I think that that's what benefits people in a position like this, you have a career already.
2: Yeah.
1: So it's not like you're struggling to find a job like some people are, and they're just applying left and right, trying to find something that will bring in money.
2: Which is tough when you're in that situation, and they always say it's easier to find a job when you have a job.
1: Yeah.
2: Right?
1: Yeah. What I heard in the letter is that he doesn't necessarily hate working. He just hates his job.
2: Yeah.
1: And there's a big difference between the two of those things. I think life is too short to spend all of Sundays dreading Mondays.
2: No. And look, you're going to hear people like his family and friends are like, well, this is the devil, you know. That doesn't make it better.
1: No.
2: And it doesn't make it okay. Yes, we go there to get a paycheck, but you would like to like your job, right?
1: Yeah. Sarah in Lexington said, I've been there. I had a job that looked perfect on paper. Great pay, great benefits, and a lot of stability, but I was miserable. I think that we sometimes feel guilty for wanting more because we know we're fortunate, but being grateful and wanting a change can exist at the same time.
2: Yeah.
1: I didn't leave overnight. I made a plan and saved money first. Your happiness matters, but so does being smart about your next step.
2: Absolutely.
1: Mike and Irmo said, I'm going to be the person who says don't rush into quitting. A good job provides security, and that's something a lot of people would love to have. Maybe the answer isn't walking away immediately, but figuring out what is making you unhappy.
2: Mm-hmm.
1: Is it the company? Is it your boss? Is it the schedule? Some things can change within a job, and that can make a huge difference too.
2: That's right.
1: Maybe it's one of those things where if you have the ability to swap hours, if that would make your life better because you're not around certain people during a certain time of the day, if that's an option, sometimes workplaces can accommodate that, and maybe that would make it better. I don't know. Jessica in Columbia said, I stayed in a career I hated for years because I was scared of starting over. Looking back, I wish I had trusted myself sooner. Money is important, but spending every day stressed and unhappy takes a toll. You spend too much of your time and your life at work to ignore how it makes you feel.
2: Yeah, and you know, for me, with my situation, I felt like when I finally was able to walk out of there, I feel like I added 10 years to my life.
1: Yeah.
2: That's how miserable I was there.
1: Mm-hmm.
2: So I get this. This actually, you know, kind of hits me right there when I read this and I'm kind of going through with all the things he's saying. I feel you. I feel you, Tim.
1: Chris in Chapin said, I think there's a difference between having a stressful job and having a job that is affecting your entire life.
2: Mm-hmm.
1: Every career has bad days, but if you're constantly anxious, dreading going into work and bringing that stress home, you have to pay attention just because you're moving towards something better, not just running away.
2: Right.
1: This is our dilemma today. We're trying to help out Tim and Forest Acres. You can chime in on Facebook at B1067 or call or text us at 803-796-2106.

0: Kalen and LB on the Midlands Morning Show.
1: I'm trying to give some advice for Tim out there who wrote us in and, listen, has a great job in all the boxes that are checked of, makes good money, great benefits, is able to support his family and pay all his bills. Problem is, doesn't really enjoy his job.
2: Yeah.
1: He's feeling, crappy when he walks in that building every day. So friends and family are like, he'd be crazy to walk away from that job, which I agree with. Don't walk away from it without a plan. But I think that it's time for you to start actively thinking about, what is it about this gig that's making you miserable?
2: Yeah.
1: And what can you do? And what can you start working towards to change the circumstance for yourself?
2: I love this comment from Amanda in Lexington. She texted us and said, I think a lot of people stay at jobs because they're worried about disappointing others. Everyone told me I was lucky to have my job, but they didn't see how unhappy I was behind closed doors. At some point, you have to decide if you're living your life for yourself or if you're just meeting everybody else's expectations.
1: Yeah. Well, and look, you know, you get into a space where life depends on the money you make, right? So maybe you've bought the house and you've got the car payment and all the things that you've arranged in your life is because of the money you make.
2: Right.
1: So when you're in that situation, you might feel like there's no way I can ever leave here. No, just start getting active on looking for another space.
2: Well, and you said it yourself. You kind of got to analyze, what is it that is really making you feel the way that you feel? I love this comment from Brian in Columbia. He said, before you quit and before you make a plan, make sure you're not just burnt out. Sometimes we think we need a whole new career when what we really need is time off, better boundaries, or a reset. Figure out if you hate the job itself or if you're just exhausted.
1: Yeah, that's a good point. I mean, when's the last time you've been on vacation?
2: Mm-hmm.
1: You know, and there's people that when they get into certain jobs, they feel like, well, I can't leave because if I do, then this is going to happen. Like, but your time is there for you to take. You have to take these days.
2: And that's why we have that conversation transparently all the time of, you know, when you are in a workplace, you have time off, take it.
1: Mm-hmm.
2: Don't just let it ride and lose it.
1: No.
2: You earn that time by the effort that you put in at your job every day. And it's important that you take that time for yourself because, to Brian's point, maybe Tim's just burnt out.
1: Yeah.
2: Maybe he's just burnt out and just needs a little bit of a reset. And sometimes that makes us feel better about walking back into work knowing that we are in a better space.
1: Yeah. We always talk about giving yourself the at least, right? So what are you, like, make a list of your at least. Like, wow, I go into my job, this bothers me, but at least this, at least that. And, you know, kind of go from there.
2: Trying to help out Tim and Forest Acres. We'll continue the conversation with our Daily Dilemma today. You can find us on Facebook at B1067 and chime in there.

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2: 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Festivities begin Friday with a kickoff mixer followed by an 803-day 5K run and walk in Forest Acres Saturday morning, benefiting the Cola Rosé Shower. A citywide scavenger hunt also starts Saturday and runs through Sunday evening. The celebration wraps up on Monday with the free 803-day festival at the Mansion on Blanding, featuring food trucks, live music, local vendors, and entertainment. 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It looks like students in the Lexington School District 2 will receive free breakfast and lunch during the 2026-27 school year through the Federal Community Eligibility Provision Program. The district said every enrolled student will receive one free breakfast and one free lunch each school day. Families do not need to complete a meal application to qualify. District officials said meals will follow the USDA guidelines for healthy school meals. Menus and nutrition information will be available on the district's website and through the NutriSlice and Lexington school apps once the school year begins. The district says the students may also purchase a la carte snacks, extra milk, and second helpings. Families can also add money to student meal accounts through PayPams. The first day of school is August 5th. And finally, after 35 years of serving downtown Columbia, Hampton Place Cafe has officially closed. The longtime restaurant on Hampton Street posted a note thanking their customers for their support and announcing the difficult decision to shut their doors. It opened in 1990 by Steve Papa Gettle. Hampton Place became a local favorite for its sandwiches, soup, salads, and catering with menu staples like the Hallie Cali and the Skyscraper. There is no reason for the closure. It was not provided to us, at least. That's three things you need to know here on the Midlands Morning Show with B106.7. Good morning.
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5: Good morning. Your first alert traffic update at this time. Roads flowing smoothly, looking good across the region, getting our Wednesday started. Keep in mind, Lindsey Graham's funeral procession later this morning in downtown Columbia. So expect delays in and out of downtown with additional traffic heading into the city. I'll keep an eye on the traffic map for you this morning as we get closer to the start of the procession. In the meantime, though, drive safely, take it easy out there, and I hope you have a great day. From the WYS First Alert Traffic Center, I'm meteorologist Chandler Jordan.
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5: Good morning. A cold front passed through overnight. Still a little bit of warmer air in place this morning, but the good news, though, is that the humidity gets lower throughout today, and it'll continue to drop through the end of this week. This afternoon, it'll still get hot out. Your high temperature 96, factor in the humidity. It'll feel as hot as about 100. However, 100 feels a whole lot better than yesterday's feels like temperature of 108, and it'll continue to cool off through the end of this week. So still try to stay cool out there, drink your water, and I hope you have a great Wednesday. From the WYS First Alert Weather Center, I'm meteorologist Chandler Jordan.
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1: 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JT is doing something unheard of right now. 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

0: Okay.
1: Also on this day, 26 years ago in 2000, Brad Pitt married Jennifer Aniston.
0: Mm-hmm.
1: Their divorce was finalized in October of 2005. And if that wasn't enough.
0: I see a pattern here.
1: Yes. 20 years ago in 2006, well, maybe this one everyone could see coming. Pamela Anderson and Kid Rock got married. That lasted 4 months.
0: Yeah.
1: But
0: still pattern.
1: Yeah, this date has some bad wedding juju on it, okay?
0: Gonna stay away.
1: Let's just stay away from it, all right? So mark this on your calendars. Look, if you're already married, and if you did get married on this date and you're still together, good on you.
0: Kudos.
1: Right, but July 29th, not a great day to get married. It's all on this day back in the day.

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0: 97.
1: Well, a bougie NYC bakery might be in a little hot water when there was a content creator there, and she posted a viral TikTok to expose what appeared to show a delivery man unloading boxes of the prepackaged treats, the croissants, from Costco at the restaurant's counter.
2: Oh, great.
1: They then took these croissants from Costco, put them on their counter for $12 a piece. Now, just for reference, a box of Costco signature butter croissants cost just under $6.80 for a box of 12. That's 50 cents each if you want to get the Costco croissants. But this bakery is repackaging them and selling them for $12 a pop.
2: Woo.
1: My goodness.
2: I mean, hey.
1: Look, Costco has some amazing stuff, all right? And I think there are many food items at Costco that could get taken from there and put in a restaurant, and nobody would even know the difference.
2: Right.
1: Okay? Like the chicken bake. If Panera sold these for $11.99, we'd all line up and tell ourselves it was artisan. That's how fair. Good these are.
2: No, that makes sense. Okay? I get that, yeah.
1: The giant pizza at Costco, it's absolutely no business being that good for under $10.
2: Yeah.
1: Okay? The rotisserie chicken, $5? Have you seen the size of these things? Unbelievable. The hot dog combo. Still $1.50. Inflation has destroyed everything except Costco's commitment to cholesterol. That's still there.
2: Yes.
1: $1.50. Okay.
2: That's so funny.
1: My goodness. The turkey and Swiss sandwich. You could tell me this came from a fancy cafe, charge me $14. I would believe you. All right. The Kirkland lightly breaded chicken chunks. These are better than McDonald's chicken McNuggets right now. McDonald's could replace those with this, and people would be like, this is the greatest invention of all time.
2: For sure. I agree.
1: The Rana lobster ravioli. You could charge me $24 at an Italian restaurant, and I wouldn't even doubt that you homemade this. That's how good these things are.
2: I agree.
1: So, basically, Costco isn't a warehouse, folks. It's a restaurant that accidentally sells televisions. That's what Costco has turned into.
2: There's a lot of people that go into Costco and buy the things and sell it at their restaurants. It's just par for the course. It's right. A bulk store. You go there, buy things in bulk. Why not? Just let it happen.
1: And look, if you're going to mark it up and people are going to pay you that price, then you know what? More power to you, right? Mm-hmm. But maybe, I don't know, sneak the Costco driver into the back and unload the boxes back there so people can't film you doing this in the front of your cafe.
2: Yep.
1: Just saying. It's B106.7, Midland's Morning Show.
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5: Good morning. Your first alert traffic update at this time. Roads flowing smoothly, looking good across the region, getting our Wednesday started. Keep in mind, Lindsey Graham's funeral procession later this morning in downtown Columbia. So expect delays in and out of downtown with additional traffic heading into the city. I'll keep an eye on the traffic map for you this morning as we get closer to the start of the procession. In the meantime, though, drive safely, take it easy out there, and I hope you have a great day. From the WYS First Alert Traffic Center, I'm meteorologist Chandler Jordan.
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5: Good morning. A cold front passed through overnight. Still a little bit of warmer air in place this morning. But the good news, though, is that the humidity gets lower throughout today, and it'll continue to drop through the end of this week. This afternoon, it'll still get hot out. Your high temperature 96, factor in the humidity. It'll feel as hot as about 100. However, 100 feels a whole lot better than yesterday's feels like temperature of 108, and it'll continue to cool off through the end of this week. So still try to stay cool out there, drink your water, and I hope you have a great Wednesday. From the WYS First Alert Weather Center, I'm meteorologist Chandler Jordan.
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6: I don't know about you, but my social media feeds are flooded with lotions and potions and gadgets, all promising to unlock different components of longevity. But if you log off, take a step back from all the hype, you'll find that the actual keys to a longer, healthier life are hiding in plain sight. There are four of them. Number one, nutrition. The Mediterranean diet really is the gold standard. Number two, exercise. You should be getting 150 minutes of moderate intensity exercise or 75 minutes of vigorous intensity exercise every week, plus strength training and stretching. Number three, sleep. Sleep is when your body and your brain repair themselves. You should be getting 7 to 9 hours a night. And finally, number four, often gets forgotten, socialization. It's not a bonus. It's a necessity for a healthy life, finding a sense of community, purpose, and belonging. I'm Dr. Sanjay Gupta, helping you live a better life.
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0: Midlands Morning Show with Kaylin and LB on B106.7. And now, another inductee into the Stupid Criminal Hall of Fame.
1: Oh, Florida man, please just keep being you. Today's induction, Florida man apparently woke up Thursday morning and thought, you know what sounds good at 6:30 this morning? A margarita. The only problem, he didn't have any tequila, so naturally he broke into his neighbor's house. Police say 30-year-old Jeffrey Bartimus let himself into a woman's home while she was asleep. She woke up because her dogs were barking, grabbed her firearm, went downstairs, and found Jeffrey in her kitchen making himself what police described as a makeshift margarita.
2: Oh.
1: Now here's my favorite part. He didn't show up empty-handed. He also brought a six-pack of beer with him. So he's like, look, I need to borrow some tequila, but I'm bringing beer. Okay, so we're good, right? We're even. Technically, he wasn't robbing her. He was BYOBing. Okay, people, let's call it what it is. Helped himself to her tequila, her vodka, mixed up his drink, cut himself a fresh lime, apologized, and then dipped. Police found this guy at home. Later on, he claimed he's been asleep all morning. Really? Because your alibi smells like tequila and citrus, my friend. Look, you were there. You may not remember being there because you were drinking margaritas at 6:30 in the morning, but it was absolutely you.
2: I mean, margaritas at 6 a.m.?
1: I mean, look.
2: 5 o'clock somewhere,
1: yeah,
2: I guess.
1: Yeah, absolutely. This man was arrested, obviously, for breaking and entering, stealing tequila, making a margarita in somebody's house that didn't know about it. He's now very much part of the Stupid Criminal Hall of Fame.

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1: Okay, it's time for our social poll of the day, and it's a Would You Rather Wednesday. So if you had the choice between these two, what are you picking? Instantly getting 50 grand or flipping a coin for a 50% chance to win $1 million?
2: I'm taking the 50K. I don't even think about it. That 50-50 chance just... It hits me in a space where I'm like, no, thank you.
1: Yeah, because imagine if you landed on the milli, but also imagine if you landed on the zero.
2: Right. Now you're like, I could have had the 50, could have had that in my hand right now. Mm-hmm. And, people get into that space. You're like, oh, but I could get it. Yeah, don't be greedy. Take the 50.
1: I'm a big game show girl. Like, anybody who knows me knows the Game Show Network is something I regularly watch to de-stress. And there are situations, like I remember watching Deal or No Deal growing up, and the banker would give the person with the briefcase like the highest amount that they had ever seen. And they're like, no deal, I got to keep going. And then they have the lowest number in their case.
2: Womp.
1: That to me is silly.
2: Yeah.
1: And I would rather leave knowing I have this large sum of money than leave with nothing.
2: Absolutely.
1: So that being said, I would also pick the 50 grand. That's life-changing money.
2: Mm-hmm.
1: With my college debt, with all of the things that I've got going on in my life, that is life-changing
2: nice
1: money.
2: Nice little cushion.
1: That would make me debt-free, if I'm being honest.
2: Right.
1: This is our social poll of the day today. It's a Would You Rather Wednesday. If you had the choice between instantly getting $50,000 or flipping a coin for a 50% chance to win $1 million, which are you picking? You can go ahead and tell us by casting your vote on Facebook at B1067.

0: B106.7 is the Midlands Morning Show with Kaylin and LB. It's Wednesday, which means Wet Nose Wednesday. And this week's animal, I fought every urge to just wrap this puppy up and take her home with me. She was absolutely adorable.
1: Yeah, we met Bunny. She is a terrier mix available for adoption at Palmetto Lifeline. And her name matches her energy. She brightens everybody that she comes into contact with, brightens their day. The first thing you notice is her ears, one up and one down, just like a bunny rabbit. She's super sweet. She's friendly. She's loving. She's full of energy. And she is very, very, very smart.
0: Yeah.
1: So when we met her yesterday, they brought out one of those little doggy puzzles that you put treats in, and she was going to town on that thing.
0: Easy.
1: She knows how to sit. She knows how to lay down. She knows all of the things. But the good news is, yes, she is a very active girl, but when she is all tuckered out, she is ready for a good cuddle session.
0: Oh, she's a love bug.
1: She is definitely a love bug, and she would be a wonderful companion for an active family, especially if you have another dog or older kids that she can play with. She is great with larger, playful dogs like herself, and she's made really great progress with that obedience training. She is also crate trained and house trained, which is amazing, and she has a reduced adoption right now of only $50. You can learn more about Bunny, how she would be a great addition to your family by logging online and checking her out at b106fm.com.

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16: 6.7 weather. Good morning. A cold front passed through overnight. Still a little bit of warmer air in place this morning, but the good news, though, is that the humidity gets lower throughout today, and it'll continue to drop through the end of this week. This afternoon, it'll still get hot out. Your high temperature 96, factor in the humidity. It'll feel as hot as about 100. However, 100 feels a whole lot better than yesterday's feels like temperature of 108, and it'll continue to cool off through the end of this week. So still try to stay cool out there, drink your water, and I hope you have a great Wednesday. From the WYS First Alert Weather Center, I'm meteorologist Chandler Jordan.
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3: If I were to ask you what makes for a good night's sleep, you'd probably say a dark, quiet room, not too many things on your mind. But every night when you go to get some Z's, how often do you really think about the temperature in your bedroom? Temperature may be one of the most underappreciated factors in sleep. That's according to the Senior Vice President of Research and Scientific Affairs at the National Sleep Foundation. We often hear about lights and screens and stress, but even modest changes in temperature and airflow can influence both how quickly you fall asleep and how deeply you stay asleep. Most experts will recommend a room temperature of 60 to 67 degrees Fahrenheit. You might also experiment with your sheets and what you actually wear to bed. Play around a bit and see what improves your sleep. You might be delightfully surprised. I'm Dr. Sanjay Gupta, helping you live a better life.
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0: Good morning. A cold front passed through overnight. Still a little bit of warmer air in place this morning. But the good news, though, is that the humidity gets lower throughout today, and it'll continue to drop through the end of this week. This afternoon, it'll still get hot out. Your high temperature 96, factor in the humidity. It'll feel as hot as about 100. However, 100 feels a whole lot better than yesterday's feels like temperature of 108, and it'll continue to cool off through the end of this week. So still try to stay cool out there, drink your water, and I hope you have a great Wednesday. From the WYS First Alert Weather Center, I'm meteorologist Chandler Jordan.
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1: I said this yesterday, but this song has just absolutely taken over my life. It's Caitlin here on B106.7. Texas. I've never had a desire to go to Texas. I don't know. Just something about this song makes me want to go there.

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is something you're good at, but you never mentioned it because it would sound completely made up if you did? 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
12: weather. Happy Wednesday, everyone. Expect a mix of sun and clouds to prevail across the Midlands all day long. High temperatures will top out in the middle 90s for today. Into tonight, expect low temperatures down near 70 degrees under a mostly clear sky. And looking ahead to your Thursday, more sunshines in the forecast, high temperatures in the lower 90s, and lower humidities also in store heading into tomorrow. From WIS News 10, I'm First Alert meteorologist Peyton Garrison.
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0: Hope your Wednesday workday is going well so far. It's Caitlin here on B106.7. Justin Timberlake on the way. Aha, the Backstreet Boys and Paula Abdul. Right now, Christina.
1: 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It's Caitlin here on B106.7. Justin Timberlake on the way.
0: Aha, the Backstreet Boys and Paula Abdul. Right now, Christina.

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4: Happy Wednesday, everyone. Expect a mix of sun and clouds to prevail across the Midlands all day long. High temperatures will top out in the middle 90s for today. Into tonight, expect low temperatures down near 70 degrees under a mostly clear sky. And looking ahead to your Thursday, more sunshines in the forecast, high temperatures in the lower 90s, and lower humidities also in store heading into tomorrow. From WIS News 10, I'm First Alert meteorologist Peyton Garrison.
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0: Well, my friends, it's time for me to head on out of here. I'm going to go enjoy the sun myself at my friend Dana's pool because she is celebrating a birthday today. Happy birthday, Dana. I'll catch you back here tomorrow, Thursday, one of my favorite days of the week on the Midlands Morning Show, our Throwback Thursday Throwdown returns.
1: Well, my friends, it's time for me to head on out of here.
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1: Talk about
0: my friend Dana's pool because she's celebrating a birthday today.
1: Happy birthday,
0: Dana. I'll catch you back here tomorrow, Thursday, one of my favorite days of the week on the Midlands Morning Show, our Throwback Thursday Throwdown returns. And our theme for tomorrow, I love it so much. Talk about nostalgia. Stay tuned. Later today, you'll find out what our theme is, and you can vote on what song you want to hear tomorrow.

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7: weather. Happy Wednesday, everyone. Expect a mix of sun and clouds to prevail across the Midlands all day long. High temperatures will top out in the middle 90s for today. Into tonight, expect low temperatures down near 70 degrees under a mostly clear sky. And looking ahead to your Thursday, more sunshines in the forecast, high temperatures in the lower 90s, and lower humidities also in store heading into tomorrow. From WIS News 10, I'm First Alert meteorologist Peyton Garrison.
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1: We met the cutest girl yesterday. Bunny. And her ears match her name.
0: So sweet.
1: She is a mixed breed. She's so cute. She has a lot of energy. Perfect for a family that has older kids, a very active lifestyle. But that being said, after she gets her energy out, she is the biggest cuddle bug I've ever seen.
0: So is.
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1: Staying active every day will go a long way towards helping you live a happy, healthy, and pain-free life. And there is perhaps no movement more fundamental than walking. It reinforces the alignment, stability, and coordinated muscle activation that supports how your body moves, whether you're doing strenuous exercise or simply going about your daily life. This is according to Dana Santis, a strength and conditioning specialist. Even though you walk every day, Dana does say you can make small adjustments to immediately improve your walking mechanics. So, keep your rib cage stacked over your pelvis. 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Allow your arms to swing naturally in coordination with your legs. 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I'm Dr. Sanjay Gupta, helping you live a better life.
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13: Happy Wednesday, everyone. Expect a mix of sun and clouds to prevail across the Midlands all day long. High temperatures will top out in the middle 90s for today. Into tonight, expect low temperatures down near 70 degrees under a mostly clear sky. And looking ahead to your Thursday, more sunshines in the forecast, high temperatures in the lower 90s, and lower humidities also in store heading into tomorrow.

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2: You know, we're spending all kinds of money these days on everything in life. Gas, groceries, so on and so forth. 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Why is it that I have to shop at multiple stores in order to be able to get everything that I need on my grocery list?
1: Same.
2: Prime example, I had to go to 5 different places over the weekend to get things that I needed.
1: Whoa.
2: 5. We'll talk more about it tomorrow morning and where exactly I went. Maybe you are in the same boat. We gotta chat about it. We'll do that tomorrow morning on the show. We'll see you then.

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1: Our daily dilemma this morning, Tim wrote us in, and Tim is feeling what a lot of us feel sometimes. He's like, you know what? I'm not really in love with my job.
0: In fact, it stresses me out.
1: Yeah, I'm in love with the money I make. I've got a great career, just not the job. I'm starting to feel guilty about feeling that way. And my family's like, look, you'd be crazy to leave this. But I'm miserable. What do I do?
0: I mean, when you think about it, we spend a good chunk of our lives at work. So it's important to be happy. You can read his full story and chime in with your thoughts when you find us on Facebook at B1067.

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7: Happy Wednesday, everyone. Expect a mix of sun and clouds to prevail across the Midlands all day long. High temperatures will top out in the middle 90s for today. Into tonight, expect low temperatures down near 70 degrees under a mostly clear sky. And looking ahead to your Thursday, more sunshines in the forecast, high temperatures in the lower 90s, and lower humidities also in store heading into tomorrow. From WIS News 10, I'm First Alert meteorologist Peyton Garrison.
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1: You know what? Went and got my physical the other day.
0: Okay.
1: I just have come to a point in my life where I care about a bunch of things that 25-year-old me didn't even know about, right? All of a sudden, I'm like, hey, how's the hemoglobin? You know, I'm like, how do I even know what this stuff is? When my results came back in from my blood test, I was just like popping onto my chart. And I'm like, ooh, okay, let me see. Why am I so interested?
0: I also think it's pretty cool that now we have access to those results at our fingertips, where before you had to like go into the office for an appointment in order to be able to get the results. Times have changed, but I agree with you. I'm the same way. We'll talk more tomorrow morning about our physicals on the Midlands Morning Show. We'll see you then.

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0: 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Tomorrow, Thursday, Throwback Thursday, Throwdown.
1: Yeah, and we read this online yesterday. Apparently, MySpace is looking to make a comeback.
0: What?
1: That just, you know, sparked a whole
0: wow
1: lieu of feelings in my brain. That being said, I thought it would be a fun theme for tomorrow for our Throwback Thursday Throwdown. Songs that were your MySpace profile song.
0: Ooh, so good.
1: If my mom is listening, she would be upset that I can contribute to this because I should not have had a MySpace profile at the time I had a MySpace profile. That being said, mine was Mandy Moore, her song Candy. So that is what I am going with this week for my choice. What's yours?
0: For me, this was such a MySpace song. It just happened to be. It's kind of like, you know, these days we have songs that become popular because of TikTok. Mm-hmm. This became popular because of MySpace. This is mine is Sean Kingston, Beautiful Girls.
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3: 106.7 weather. Happy Wednesday, everyone. Expect a mix of sun and clouds to prevail across the Midlands all day long. High temperatures will top out in the middle 90s for today. Into tonight, expect low temperatures down near 70 degrees under a mostly clear sky. And looking ahead to your Thursday, more sunshines in the forecast, high temperatures in the lower 90s, and lower humidities also in store heading into tomorrow. From WIS News 10, I'm First Alert meteorologist Peyton Garrison.
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1: We've been getting nostalgic a lot lately, and it's because people are appreciating that conversation, thinking back to better times in life. What is something that younger you would be shocked that you do now?
0: You know, we just talked about this a little earlier. Check my lab results when I go to the doctor.
1: Good for you, sir. Right. We'll have that conversation tomorrow morning on the show. In the meantime, we want to know your answer, so you can go ahead and find us on Facebook at B1067, and we'll chat again tomorrow morning on the Midlands Morning Show. 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